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0: 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We'll be right back after these messages. It's hot.
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0: Mirchi, only on Mirchi. We'll be right back after these messages. It's hot.
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0: 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We'll be right back after these messages. 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

0: 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We'll be right back after these messages. It's hot.
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1: 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We'll be right back after these messages. It's hot.
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0: 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We'll be right back after these messages. It's hot.
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0: 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We'll be right back after these messages. 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

0: 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We'll be right back after these messages. 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

Welcome back, people. Club Mirchi Jari hai DJ Richard and Mirchi Oyonthika ke saath. This is the sound of the future. 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

John Travolta just walked in. Eyes follow every move that I make. Whispers everywhere, they know who I am. 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

people, club mirchi ja rahi hai DJ Richard and Mirchi Oyontika ke saath. 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
1: 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Welcome to Club Mirchi with DJ Richard and Mirchi or Yontika. Volume full, stress null. Let's go.

0: Mirchi, only on Mirchi. 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It's hot.
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0: Ritchie, only on Ritchie. 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
1: 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We'll be right back after these messages. It's hot.
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0: Mirchi, only on Mirchi. We'll be right back after these messages. It's hot.
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0: Mirchi Recharge Mantra with Vishal Sethia and Brahma Kumari, Sister Shreya. 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
1: Good morning, સાંભળી રહ્યા છો મિર્ચી, હું છું કૃતાર્થ. હમણાં જ મેં યુટ્યુબના ઉપર એક જૂની એડ જોઈ, ખબર નહીં કેવી રીતે પોપઅપ થઈ ગઈ મારા પ્રોફાઇલમાં, પણ મેં એક જૂની એડ જોઈ કે જેમાં એક વ્યક્તિ જેમનું 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

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And that's why it's a classic. At RJ Kanega on Instagram par aao, koi bhi gaana from the 90s, 2000s, jo aaj bhi aapko lagta hai, it hits home, buddy. 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We might feature your song next week. Now back to the countdown. Agle wale gaane ki bari. 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Dealer is playing right next for you on Gaana number 3. You are listening to Gaana Indie Top 10. Bandi ka naam hai Kanika. 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Number 3.

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1: In India, we got independence in 1947, but state of India was still under Portuguese control till 1961. So the story is set in that era where it was time where a lot of Portuguese were, Indians were there. So in between that, there was trade, a lot of port, business. So in that era, if there is struggle for power, greed, and then gangster, you know, all the gangster things can happen with lots of Tommy guns and action. With that, there is a lot of complex human emotions where we there's a deep love story in it, there's a brother-sister sentiment, and also it's a father and son revenge saga. So it's a very interesting package.
0: So setting purane daur ki hai, isme gangsters hain, ek power struggle hai, pyar bhi hai, aur saath mein revenge bhi, yani ek proper larger than life cinematic masala universe. 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Mirchi Top 20 par debuting in the top 10 on number 9. Yeah, Toxic ka Tabahi. Number 9.

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13: Surin ke saath, only on Mirchi. 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Number 5.

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0: 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So till the next time we meet on another episode of the Mirchi Talk 20, this is Suren, over and out.
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1: 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So the story is set in that era where it was time where a lot of Portuguese were, Indians were there. So in between that, there was trade, a lot of port, business. So in that era, if there is struggle for power, greed, and then gangster, you know, all the gangster things can happen with lots of Tommy guns and action. With that, there's a lot of complex human emotions where we there's a deep love story in it, there's a brother-sister sentiment, and also it's a father and son revenge saga. So it's a very interesting package.
0: So setting purane daur ki hai, isme gangsters hain, ek power struggle hai, pyar bhi hai, aur saath mein revenge bhi. 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
1: 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Ignore everything because tonight sirf dance floor important hai. Welcome to Club Mirchi with DJ Richard and Mirchi Oyon Deka. Volume full, stress null. Let's go.

0: 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We'll be right back after these messages. It's hot.
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0: 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We'll be right back after these messages. It's hot.
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